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11: As rain showers and storms clear on tonight, we do see fog settle into the area with lows getting into the mid-60s. High temperatures for tomorrow rise once again into the lower 90s, and with that, we do see heat indexes rising towards the triple digits. For Storm Tracker 6, I'm meteorologist Daniel Nemes.
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0: time for another Cruise and Music Lesson brought to you by Tyler Heating and Cooling. 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
2: Now, the Storm Tracker 6 forecast on Cruisin' 92.9.
14: As rain showers and storms clear on tonight, we do see fog settle into the area with lows getting into the mid-60s. High temperatures for tomorrow rise once again into the lower 90s. And with that, we do see heat indexes rising towards the triple digits. For Storm Tracker 6, I'm meteorologist Daniel Nemes.
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11: As rain showers and storms clear on tonight, we do see fog settle into the area with lows getting into the mid-60s. High temperatures for tomorrow rise once again into the lower 90s. And with that, we do see heat indexes rising towards the triple digits. For Storm Tracker 6, I'm meteorologist Daniel Nemes.
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3: And now the Storm Tracker 6 forecast on Cruisin' 92.9.
12: As rain showers and storms clear on tonight, we do see fog settle into the area with lows getting into the mid-60s. High temperatures for tomorrow rise once again into the lower 90s, and with that, we do see heat indexes rising towards the triple digits. For Storm Tracker 6, I'm meteorologist Daniel Nemes.
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4: I'm meteorologist David Younger. Forecast for tonight, look for low temperatures dropping into the upper 60s with mostly cloudy skies and patchy fog possible. Chance for a couple scattered storms on Wednesday. High temperatures, very hot, and it will be humid. Highs near 90. Lower 70s expected Wednesday night with a couple storms still possible. Then for Thursday, chance for severe weather with highs in the upper 80s.
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0: time for another Cruise and Music Lesson brought to you by Tyler Heating and Cooling. 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
2: Now, the Storm Tracker 6 forecast on Cruisin' 92.9.
10: I'm meteorologist David Young. Your forecast for tonight, look for low temperatures dropping into the upper 60s with mostly cloudy skies and patchy fog possible. Chance for a couple scattered storms on Wednesday. High temperatures, very hot, and it will be humid. Highs near 90. Lower 70s expected Wednesday night with a couple storms still possible. Then for Thursday, chance for severe weather with highs in the upper 80s.
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7: I'm meteorologist David Younger. Forecast for tonight, look for low temperatures dropping into the upper 60s with mostly cloudy skies and patchy fog possible. Chance for a couple scattered storms on Wednesday. High temperatures, very hot, and it will be humid. Highs near 90. Lower 70s expected Wednesday night with a couple storms still possible. Then for Thursday, chance for severe weather with highs in the upper 80s.
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9: I'm meteorologist David Young. Your forecast for tonight, look for low temperatures dropping into the upper 60s with mostly cloudy skies, some patchy fog possible. Chance for a couple scattered storms on Wednesday. High temperatures, very hot, and it will be humid. Highs near 90. Lower 70s expected Wednesday night with a couple storms still possible. Then for Thursday, chance for severe weather with highs in the upper 80s.
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4: I'm meteorologist David Young. Your forecast for tonight, look for low temperatures dropping into the upper 60s with mostly cloudy skies and patchy fog possible. Chance for a couple scattered storms on Wednesday. High temperatures, very hot, and it will be humid. Highs near 90. Lower 70s expected Wednesday night with a couple storms still possible. Then for Thursday, chance for severe weather with highs in the upper 80s.
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15: I'm Storm Tracker 6 meteorologist Katie Nicolau. Here's the look at your forecast. Today highs will be near 90, but feel like it's close to 100 with heat advisories issued for much of the area. Mostly sunny to partly cloudy skies will give way to the chance for storms later today, continuing overnight, some of which could be severe. The main threat with these storms will be damaging wind gusts, and there will be another chance for severe weather Thursday.
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Good morning. It is Danny Stewart on Wednesday, June 10th at Cruisin' 92.9. Seems like every morning I go through the same ritual. I wake up, take a shower, then make some breakfast, scrambled eggs, whole wheat toast, and a side of bacon and a nice cold glass of orange juice.

0: believe it. I believe in love. Huey Lewis in the news. Cruising 92.9. Good morning. Welcome to Wednesday. I'm Danny Stewart here on Cruising. Oh, I'll tell you what. It's going to be a hot one today. Partly sunny skies, hot, humid, high around 90. Heat index alone, 100 degrees, my friends. Thursday, partly sunny. Another hot and humid day. Chance of rain in the afternoon, high around 90. You know what we celebrate today? National Iced Tea Day. Doesn't that sound refreshing? So I think this afternoon, due to this heat, I'm going to take the Nesty plunge right there at Lake Lansing.
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Lansing's greatest is cruising 92.9. Danny Stewart keeping you company on Wednesday. Doesn't it feel like the high cost of everything is just making it tough on so many people? You're talking about high gas prices, grocery prices. In fact, here are some things that everybody used to think were affordable, and now they feel like a luxury. Red meat, cable TV, movie tickets, sneakers, and what about babysitters? Yeah, you know what I'm talking about.

0: And there you are, Counting Crows, Cruising 92.9, Lansing's greatest hits, Mr. Jones. I'm Danny Stewart, or just call me Mr. Stewart. It's Cruising 92.9. It's going to be hot and humid the next couple of days. Hot, humid, partly sunny skies, high around 90. Heat index 100 degrees. And when it gets that hot, the risk of heat-related illness increases. So there's ways to stay hydrated. First of all, drink plenty of water, even before you feel thirsty. If you're sweating heavily for hours, consider drinks with electrolytes like Gatorade. Also, a couple more things for you. Limit alcohol, and you want to try to schedule outdoor activities before 10 o'clock in the morning or after sunset. And one more, take frequent breaks in air-conditioned or shaded areas. Stay cool.
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3: Good Wednesday morning. I'm Megan Vaselli with 6 News. A U.S. official says the military hit 20 Iranian targets overnight in what they describe as self-defense against Iranian air defense, ground control, and surveillance radar sites near the Strait of Hormuz. The Pentagon says it's in retaliation for Iran downing a U.S. Army helicopter earlier this week. Both pilots survived. Meanwhile, the Trump administration maintains the two countries are close to a peace deal. Social Security's trustees now project the program's main trust fund will be depleted by the end of 2032. And if Congress doesn't step in, that's when beneficiaries could see their monthly checks cut by more than 20%. Here in Michigan, that's estimated to amount to an average monthly cut of more than $500. As of right now, Social Security guarantees income to more than 70 million Americans. For the latest news, weather, and sports, be sure to tune into 6 News, and we're always online at WLNS.com.
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0: 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Hi, I'm Danny Stewart. 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
16: Hey, Mid-Michigan, this is Ian Kress from the WLNS Sports Department. Last night, the Carolina Hurricanes tied up the Stanley Cup Final. They won on the road in Game 4, 5-3 over the Vegas Golden Knights. Jordan Staal scored twice, including the game winner. The series will now head back to Carolina with Game 5 on Thursday. The NBA Finals continue tonight at Madison Square Garden as it's Game 4 between the Spurs and the Knicks. Tip-off for that one is set for 8:30 on ABC. New York currently leads the series 2-1. Have a good Wednesday.
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17: I'm Storm Tracker 6 meteorologist Katie Nicolau. Here with a look at your forecast. Today, highs will be near 90, but feel like it's close to 100, with heat advisories issued for much of the area. Mostly sunny to partly cloudy skies will give way to the chance for storms later today, continuing overnight, some of which could be severe. The main threat with these storms will be damaging wind gusts, and there will be another chance for severe weather Thursday.
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0: Lansing's greatest hits, Ann and Nancy Wilson. Heard What About Love, Danny Stewart on Wednesday, June 10th, at Cruisin' 92.9. Good morning. You ready for the story of the day? When was the last time you were cleaning out your garage and you found something kind of strange, something you don't remember that you had from years ago? Well, check this out. A woman in California was cleaning out her garage when she discovered 20 sticks of live dynamite inside an old freezer. Wow. That's dangerous. She had no idea they were there or how they got there. But anyway, the bomb squad showed up. They came and they safely removed every single one of those sticks of dynamite. Wow, that is your story of the day.
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Greatest hits. I think I've seen Rod Stewart 5 times in concert. Young Turks cruising 92.9. Good morning. Looking for something fun later on today? How about Meridian Township? It's the Farmers Market and Summer Concert Series right there at the Marketplace on the Green Pavilion, 1995 Central Park Drive in Okemos. That's going on from 3 till 7 o'clock this afternoon. Then tonight, 6:30 till 8:30, you have the Summer Concert Series featuring Atomic Annie, 70s classic rock to 80s MTV hits. All kinds of fun tonight. And if you're going, stay hydrated. It's going to be a hot one today. Loverboy on Cruisin' 92.9.

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0: It's the Danny Stewart Morning Show. New Radicals. I think there's truth behind this. You get what you give. Cruiser 92.9, we play Lansing's greatest hits. More of your greatest hits coming up before 8. We've got Queen, Roxette, Peter Gabriel for Jackson, and East Lansing wants some Paul McCartney. You want it, you got it. All right, listen, today and tomorrow, going to be very hot in the capital city. Partly sunny, hot, humid, high around 90. Heat index, 100 degrees. The most important thing you can do, stay hydrated. Also, try to schedule outdoor activities before 10 o'clock in the morning or after sunset. And also, take frequent breaks in air-conditioned or shaded areas. And if you really want to stay cool, go swimming out at Lake Lansing.
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3: Good Wednesday morning. I'm Megan Vaselli with 6 News. The clock is ticking for state lawmakers who now have less than a month to pass an education funding plan for Michigan's K-12 schools. The Michigan Association of School Boards says it's worried the legislature will miss its deadline, which is what happened last year. So far, districts know they'll get at least $10,300 per student, but further details remain unclear. Lansing Community College is bringing back its Pedal with the Prez community bike ride, this time as a single larger event led by President Steve Robinson. The ride starts at 6 o'clock this evening at the Granger Clock Tower on the downtown campus. It will follow the Lansing River Trail, ending with ice cream at Arctic Corner. Organizers say this year's route is longer than previous ones and is limited to 50 riders. For the latest news, weather, and sports, be sure to tune into 6 News, and we're always online at WLNS.com.
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0: 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Hi, I'm Danny Stewart. 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
18: Hayman, Michigan, this is Ian Kress from the WLNS Sports Department. The Detroit Tigers continue to stay hot in the month of June. Last night, they took down the Minnesota Twins at home 10-4. Dylan Dingler had 2 home runs and 4 RBIs in the victory. Troy Melton got the win for the Tigers as he pitched 5 innings, allowed 4 runs, and struck out 5. As for some other good news for the Tigers, Tarek Skubal told reporters yesterday he feels good after Sunday's rehab start with the West Michigan Whitecaps. He will throw a bullpen session on Wednesday. He usually throws a bullpen session 3 days before a start, so we could see Tarek Skubal make his return to the Tigers' rotation this weekend in Cleveland. Only time will tell, as Skubal did not say when he will make his return. Have a good Wednesday.
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19: I'm Storm Tracker 6 meteorologist Katie Nicolau. Here with a look at your forecast. Today, highs will be near 90, but feel like it's close to 100, with heat advisories issued for much of the area. Mostly sunny to partly cloudy skies will give way to the chance for storms later today, continuing overnight, some of which could be severe. The main threat with these storms will be damaging wind gusts, and there will be another chance for severe weather Thursday.
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Tennessee's greatest hits, all of your favorite classic hit songs every single day on Cruisin' 92.9. Thank you so much for listening. We appreciate it. All right, listen, coming up before 8:30, I'm going to give you some classic things parents have said, and you'll remember every one of these, and perhaps even something that I don't think a parent has ever said. Four Non Blondes and What's Up on Cruisin' 92.9.

0: Lansing's greatest hits, Rick Ocasek at the Cars, and you might think Danny Stewart spending quality time with you on Wednesday at Cruisin' 92.9. Good morning. All right, listen, we do play Lansing's greatest hits, and I thought it'd be fun to give you some classic things parents have said in the past. Now, if you're a boomer, you'll be very familiar with all of these. Number one, because I said so. How many times have I heard that in my lifetime? Many times. Next up, money doesn't grow on trees. Were you raised in a barn? Here's a really good one. As long as you live under my roof, don't make me come in there. And one more, if your friends jumped off a bridge, would you do it too? I think we're missing one.
1: Hey, here's something I don't think a parent has ever said. The kids are upstairs playing with all their old Happy Meal toys. I don't think a McDonald's Happy Meal toy has ever made it to sundown. Usually they break as you're taking them out of the cellophane. What is this? Oh, it's broken. Toss it into the trash receptacle.
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Lindsey's greatest hits. Tell you what, in 11 days, this is going to be the summer of 2026. Ryan Adams, Danny Stewart, cruising 92.9. Wow, we present great concerts this summer. Sammy Hagar, Rick Springfield, Wednesday, June 17th, Soaring Eagle Casino and Resort. How about Toto and Christopher Cross, Friday, August 28th, Acrisure Amphitheater in Grand Rapids. If you can't make that show, Toto and Christopher Cross, Saturday, August 29th at Pine Knob. Have some fun. 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

Lansing's greatest hits, cruising 92.9 Danny's Tour of the Morning this coming Feel Good Friday, giving away another Pizza House Pizza Party in East Lansing. Congrats to our latest winner, Mike Eckroad out of Jackson, a very happy man. He's going to Pizza House this week. If you'd like to win, text the word pizza, include your name and your favorite cruising song right now to 517-694-4929. This is Huey Lewis in the news.

0: Lindsay's greatest hits, Avril Lavigne and Complicated. Danny Stewart at Cruise 92.9. How you doing today? My wife, Lori, and I were talking about this the other day at breakfast. What is our favorite cookie? We eat lots and lots of cookies. Too many, in fact. I shouldn't be even talking about this because my doctor won't be too happy with me, but I just love chocolate chip cookies. I love sugar cookies, oatmeal cookies, but my all-time favorite, Oreo cookies. Those are the best. And check this out. A 22-year-old personal trainer ate 162 Oreos in 5 minutes to break a world record. You know what? I think I'm going for this record. I'm going to top it. I think I can make it to 163.
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3: Good morning, I'm Kirk Montgomery with 6 News. The United States launched airstrikes early Wednesday against Iran after blaming Tehran for the crash of an American attack helicopter, prompting new attacks from Iran and further widening the retaliatory strikes that threatened to derail talks to end the war. Iran launched attacks on sites in Bahrain, Kuwait, which both sounded alerts and fired air defense in response. Several communities in mid-Michigan are still picking up debris from yesterday's storms. This includes Grand Ledge, where strong winds knocked down branches and caused a tree to fall on top of a home. Damage reported at the Grand Ledge Ravines Mobile Home Park, and nearby Oneida Township, a storage garage was destroyed. The state urging people whose homes or properties were damaged to be on the lookout for scams, like fraudsters going door to door claiming to be a contractor. For the latest news, weather, and sports, watch 6 News.
0: 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Hi, I'm Danny Stewart. 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And good luck from Cruisin' 92.9.
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16: Hey, Mid-Michigan, this is Ian Kress from the WLNS Sports Department. Last night, the Carolina Hurricanes tied up the Stanley Cup Final. They won on the road in Game 4, 5-3 over the Vegas Golden Knights. Jordan Staal scored twice, including the game winner. The series will now head back to Carolina with Game 5 on Thursday. The NBA Finals continue tonight at Madison Square Garden as it's Game 4 between the Spurs and the Knicks. Tip-off for that one is set for 8:30 on ABC. New York currently leads the series 2-1. Have a good Wednesday.
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18: I'm Storm Tracker 6 meteorologist Katie Nicolau. Here with a look at your forecast. Today, highs will be near 90, but feel like it's close to 100, with heat advisories issued for much of the area. Mostly sunny to partly cloudy skies will give way to the chance for storms later today, continuing overnight, some of which could be severe. The main threat with these storms will be damaging wind gusts, and there will be another chance for severe weather Thursday.
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Cabin Hurt So Good, cruising 92.9. Does anybody really know what time it is? I know what time it is. It's time for more of Lansing's greatest hits. Coming up, Hall & Oates, Modern English, Tom Petty, and ELO right here on Cruisin' 92.9.

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Lindsay's greatest hits. Don't you just love dogs? Netflix, by the way, unveiled the real-life dog that'll star in the live-action series Scooby-Doo Origins. And this dog is so cute. He's adorable. Can't wait to watch it. Aerosmith.

0: Lansing's greatest hits, Richard Marks, right here waiting. Danny Stewart on Cruising 92.9. Good morning. Today, Wednesday, partly sunny, hot, humid, high around 90. In fact, high around 90 both days today and Thursday. Heat index 100 degrees. So please, if you don't have to go outside, stay inside where it's nice and cool and stay hydrated as well. Did you hear about this? A truck carrying fireworks caught fire this past Saturday night on Interstate 75 in Tennessee, and it created an unplanned pyrotechnic show for highway travelers. Wow, I watched the video. It was unbelievable. So apparently the Chattanooga Fire Department responded with Tri-Community Fire Department crews and police near the exit on northbound I-75, but witnesses captured video of fireworks exploding in multiple directions as the truck burned. And I can't believe this, no one was hurt. But what a show.
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Danny Stewart on the Nonstop Music Morning rolls on. 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

0: Tennessee's greatest hits, Tom Petty and the Heartbreakers into the Great Wide Open. I'm Danny Stewart on Cruisin' 92.9. I want to take this time to thank a couple of people, Forrest and Sam, who work for Henderson Glass. They came to my house the other day in Okemos and fixed one of my sliding doors. It's a patio door. The right side door works fine, but I could not open the left sliding door. They came over and fixed that in about 30 minutes or less, and they did an outstanding job. So again, from Henderson Glass, and they listen to us all the time, right there, the Lansing branch. Forrest and Sam, thank you so much for your hard work. Appreciate both of you.
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3: Good Wednesday morning. I'm Megan Vaselli with 6 News. A U.S. official says the military hit 20 Iranian targets overnight in what they describe as self-defense against Iranian air defense, ground control, and surveillance radar sites near the Strait of Hormuz. The Pentagon says it's in retaliation for Iran downing a U.S. Army helicopter earlier this week. Both pilots survived. Meanwhile, the Trump administration maintains the two countries are close to a peace deal. Social Security's trustees now project the program's main trust fund will be depleted by the end of 2032. And if Congress doesn't step in, that's when beneficiaries could see their monthly checks cut by more than 20%. Here in Michigan, that's estimated to amount to an average monthly cut of more than $500. As of right now, Social Security guarantees income to more than 70 million Americans. For the latest news, weather, and sports, be sure to tune into 6 News, and we're always online at WLNS.com.
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12: Hayman, Michigan, this is Ian Kress from the WLNS Sports Department. The Detroit Tigers continue to stay hot in the month of June. Last night, they took down the Minnesota Twins at home 10-4. Dylan Dingler had two home runs and four RBIs in the victory. Troy Melton got the win for the Tigers as he pitched five innings, allowed four runs, and struck out five. As for some other good news for the Tigers, Tarek Skubal told reporters yesterday he feels good after Sunday's rehab start with the West Michigan Whitecaps. He will throw a bullpen session on Wednesday. He usually throws a bullpen session 3 days before a start, so we could see Tarek Skubal make his return to the Tigers' rotation this weekend in Cleveland. Only time will tell, as Skubal did not say when he will make his return. Have a good Wednesday.
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13: I'm Storm Tracker 6 meteorologist Katie Nicolau. Here with a look at your forecast. Today, highs will be near 90, but feel like it's close to 100, with heat advisories issued for much of the area. Mostly sunny to partly cloudy skies will give way to the chance for storms later today, continuing overnight, some of which could be severe. The main threat with these storms will be damaging wind gusts, and there will be another chance for severe weather Thursday.
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Lansing's greatest hits, cruising 92.9. Danny Storr in the morning. That is the wrap for me on Wednesday. Talk about a hot and humid day today as well as tomorrow. High around 90, heat index 100 degrees. If you don't have to be outside, stay inside where it's nice and cool. If you do have to be outside, stay hydrated, my friends. On that note, have a great day. I'll be back on Thursday, 6 to 10. And stick around for Randy Stein. He's on today, 3 to 6.

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17: And now, the Storm Tracker 6 forecast on Cruisin' 92.9.
18: I'm Storm Tracker 6 meteorologist Katie Nicolau. Here's a look at your forecast. Today, highs will be near 90, but feel like it's close to 100 with heat advisories issued for much of the area. Mostly sunny to partly cloudy skies will give way to the chance for storms later today, continuing overnight, some of which could be severe. The main threat with these storms will be damaging wind gusts, and there will be another chance for severe weather Thursday.
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15: I'm Storm Tracker 6 meteorologist Katie Nicolau. Here's a look at your forecast. Today, highs will be near 90, but feel like it's close to 100, with heat advisories issued for much of the area. Mostly sunny to partly cloudy skies will give way to the chance for storms later today, continuing overnight, some of which could be severe. The main threat with these storms will be damaging wind gusts, and there will be another chance for severe weather Thursday.
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9: I'm Storm Tracker 6 meteorologist Katie Nicolau. Here's a look at your forecast. Today, highs will be near 90, but feel like it's close to 100, with heat advisories issued for much of the area. Mostly sunny to partly cloudy skies will give way to the chance for storms later today, continuing overnight, some of which could be severe. The main threat with these storms will be damaging wind gusts, and there will be another chance for severe weather Thursday.
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I woke last night to the sound of thunder. How far off, I sat and wondered. Started humming a song from 1962. And it's funny how the night moves. When you just don't seem to have as much to lose. 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
12: I'm Storm Tracker 6 meteorologist Katie Nicolau. Here's a look at your forecast. Today, highs will be near 90, but feel like it's close to 100, with heat advisories issued for much of the area. Mostly sunny to partly cloudy skies will give way to the chance for storms later today, continuing overnight, some of which could be severe. The main threat with these storms will be damaging wind gusts, and there will be another chance for severe weather Thursday.
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0: And now, the Storm Tracker 6 forecast on Cruisin' 92.9.
15: I'm Storm Tracker 6 meteorologist Katie Nicolau. Here's a look at your forecast. Today, highs will be near 90, but feel like it's close to 100, with heat advisories issued for much of the area. Mostly sunny to partly cloudy skies will give way to the chance for storms later today, continuing overnight, some of which could be severe. The main threat with these storms will be damaging wind gusts, and there will be another chance for severe weather Thursday.
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Cruising 92.9 and Dire Straits So Far Away. Hi there, it's Randy. Good afternoon. Keeping an eye on the weather. It's warming up out there. We'll tell you all about that in a few minutes after the calling. Here's Wherever You Will Go.

0: playing Lansing's greatest hits all day long while you're at work. It's Bon Jovi, Wanted Dead or Alive. And Randy, good afternoon. Final day of school for students in the Holt School District. Now, I have to apologize. I thought most or all the Mid-Michigan school districts were done with classes last week, but Holt went through today with a half day. So, youngsters, congratulations on finishing the school year. Parents, get ready for summer chaos starting tomorrow.
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3: And now, the Storm Tracker 6 forecast on Cruisin' 92.9.
14: Rainfall and storms end as we get into the overnight hours tonight with partly cloudy to mostly cloudy skies taking over. Our low temperatures only getting into the lower 70s, and highs for tomorrow do slightly fall, getting into the higher 80s, but we do see storms return as we get into Thursday night. For Storm Tracker 6, I'm meteorologist Daniel Nemus.
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Cruising 92.9. Are you from a small town? And how small of a town are you from? There's a new listing out showing the smallest populated towns in every state. We'll tell you the smallest town in Michigan and the smallest town anywhere in the U.S. That's coming up just after 4 o'clock. And now it's Bob Seger here, still the same. Cruising.

Michael Jackson, Beat It, kicking off our Wednesday afternoon traffic jam and keeping an eye to the sky. Clouds right now, temperatures mid-80s. We have a chance for some storms pop-up variety through the afternoon. We'll keep you up to date. Here's Melissa Etheridge. Come to my window on cruising.

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1: Hi there.
0: It's Randy. Good afternoon. Thanks for listening to Cruisin' 92.9. So if you're from a small town, how small was it? I'm going to guess that it wasn't as small as some of these towns on a new list out of the smallest populated towns in every state, according to the 2020 census. Well, here in Michigan, Omer, which is in Aranac County, is generally considered the smallest incorporated city with 274 people.

0: But according to this list, other states include Freeport, Kansas, with 5 people recorded in the latest census, Lotse, Oklahoma, with 4, and Warm River, Idaho, with none. Yes, population 0. I think that would be hard to even find on the map.
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Cruising 92.9 with an invitation for you to dial up Danny Stewart in the morning tomorrow, back with the nonstop music morning, 6 to 10 as you head into work. 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

At Liskey's Auto and Truck Service, safe travels home for you this afternoon. Netflix has released photos of the new puppy that is playing Scooby-Doo in this new series coming to Netflix in 2027. It's of a Great Dane puppy. I'm going to tell you more about that in a few minutes. I'm hoping to post a photo of this puppy on Facebook later. He's super, super cute. Here's

0: Blank Lansing's greatest hits and the traffic jam with Huey Lewis in the news. I want a new drug. And Randy, good afternoon. We'll check out the Storm Tracker 6 forecast coming up in a minute. Netflix has revealed a first look at the real dog who's playing Scooby-Doo in a live-action series called Scooby-Doo Origins, set to premiere on Netflix in 2027. He looks like he's about a maybe four-month-old Great Dane puppy. He's got blue eyes. He's so cute. If you want to check this out, I've posted a photo of him on our Facebook page. Just go to Facebook, search for Cruisin' 92.9.
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1: And now, the Storm Tracker 6 forecast on Cruisin' 92.9.
13: Rainfall and storms end as begins the overnight hours tonight with partly cloudy to mostly cloudy skies taking over. Our low temperatures only getting into the lower 70s, and highs for tomorrow do slightly fall, getting into the higher 80s, but we do see storms return as we get into Thursday night. For Storm Tracker 6, I'm meteorologist Daniel Nemus.
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cruising 99, warm and muggy on the way home this afternoon. Temperature right now in the upper 80s, but the heat index makes it feel closer to the upper 90s. So stay cool, crank up the air, and crank up the radio. Here comes the Dave Matthews Band, Crash Into Me on the traffic jam.

0: about you? Dan Hartman on the Traffic Jam, cruising 92.9 with Randy. Good afternoon. Well, our friends at the Lansing State Journal reporting that the former Old Chicago Pizza restaurant right there in Okemos, corner of Marsh and Grand River Avenue, it's been sitting vacant for a couple of years now. Looks like that's going to be demoed and make way for the construction of a new bank. The newspaper reports that Meridian Township's Planning Commission has approved a special use permit for Huntington National Bank to build on the 3-acre property there at the corner of Marsh and Grand River. I remember when that restaurant was at Mountain Jack's back in the 90s. I ate there.
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It's one great song after another, all the way home with the traffic jam, and more on the way. Some Billy Ocean coming up, Toto. Right now, this is Asia, Heat of the Moment, Cruisin' 92.9 and the Traffic Jam.

Cruising 99, the traffic jam. Things looking fairly smooth on the roads this afternoon. Cruising right along, even in the 127 construction zone between Lake Lansing Road and I-69. Drive safely on the way home. This is Sheryl Crow.

0: 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Mentioned earlier how Holt schools are done for the school year now. They had a half day today, and I think now all mid-Michigan schools have released students for the summer. If you want your student at home now to avoid the summer slide, that's the traditional slip and slide in reading skills during the summer when they're not in class. The East Lansing Public Library has a summer reading program. Started this week, running through August. The summer reading program at East Lansing Library. Get all the full details on our website in the events section, cruisin929.com.
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4: And now the Storm Tracker 6 forecast on Cruisin' 92.9.
14: Rainfall and storms end as begins the overnight hours tonight with partly cloudy to mostly cloudy skies taking over. Our low temperatures only getting into the lower 70s and highs for tomorrow do slightly fall, getting into the higher 80s, but we do see storms return as we get into Thursday night. For Storm Tracker 6, I'm meteorologist Daniel Nemus.
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cruising 92.9 with Toto. Well, the Tigers are playing much better baseball over the past week here. So they beat Minnesota last night, hoping to make it two in a row over the Twins tonight. Now, again at Comerica Park, downtown Detroit. First pitch at 6:40. Here's Billy Joel.

Friday of the Pizza House Pizza Party with Danny. Every weekday morning when Danny Stewart is on the air with the nonstop music morning between 6 and 10, go ahead, text in pizza. 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

0: Paul Abdul, Straight Up, Cruising 92.9, and Randy, thank you for listening. If one of the things on your list of things to do this summer includes taking in a show at the Acrisure Amphitheater, the brand new Acrisure along the river in Grand Rapids, been hearing lots of good things about it. We have a ton of free tickets to give away for shows at the Acrisure, including the Guess Who there on July 1st, Santana with the Doobie Brothers on June 15th, and Sarah McLachlan, too, at Acrisure on July 17th. 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

Cruising 92.9. Weather sticks around. The Storm Tracker 6 forecast says possible storms overnight tonight, low dropping to only 70. That's going to be very mild. And maybe a stormy Thursday, on and off thunder showers, high climbing to close to 90. Here's George Benson. Give me the night on Cruisin'.

cruising 92.9. How about a bit of a throwback to the year of our bicentennial, 1976? Here comes Peter Frampton. It's I'm in You. We're playing Lansing's greatest hits on Cruisin' 92.9.

0: It's Power Station. Cruising 92.9, Randy Stein. We're playing Lansing's greatest hits. That is Some Like It Hot. Well, some like it hot, like we the weather we had today. Some don't. We're in store for one more warm day and possibly thundershowers tonight and tomorrow. Scattered across mid-Michigan. We'll check out the Storm Tracker 6 forecast in just a few minutes. Plus, it's Joan Jett and the Black Hearts music. It's coming up on Cruisin'.
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0: Ah, we've officially kicked off the summer travel season. You're rolling down your windows now, but you keep hearing a rattle noise coming from underneath the car when you run over those potholes. A ka-chink here, a ka-chunk there. Hi, it's Randy Stein from Cruisin' 92.9, giving my full endorsement for the work that they do at Liske's Auto and Truck Service in downtown Lansing. 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
1: And now, the Storm Tracker 6 forecast on Cruisin' 92.9.
14: Rainfall and storms end as begin to the overnight hours tonight with partly cloudy to mostly cloudy skies taking over. Our low temperatures only getting into the lower 70s, and highs for tomorrow do slightly fall, getting into the higher 80s, but we do see storms return as we get into Thursday night. For Storm Tracker 6, I'm meteorologist Daniel Namus.
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2: Rainfall and storms end as begin to the overnight hours tonight with partly cloudy to mostly cloudy skies taking over. Our low temperatures only getting into the lower 70s and highs for tomorrow do slightly fall, getting into the higher 80s, but we do see storms return as we get into Thursday night. For Storm Tracker 6, I'm meteorologist Daniel Nemus.
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